wife. I'll just head on home. I don't think I'll phone it way around. Oh, I didn't know the go-kart facts of life.

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But it wasn't till he turned into my drive that I learned I was witnessing the cold hard facts of life.

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But who's all who? The cold hard facts of life. 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
6: Thank you so much everybody for being here. Thank you for giving us our jobs back. Half of you helped us to get here in the first place, so thank you all. Our family and friends, and all of you have been listening for a long time, and we're so grateful. Okay, thank you, Will. When you try your best, but you don't succeed.